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This rover crossed over. If I never have a cent, I'll be rich as Rockefeller.

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0: 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Absolut Bella.
1: This is the story of El Luto. 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But he refused to accept his fate. And today, his honor has been restored.

0: 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Absolut Bella.
1: I am just a poor boy, though my story is seldom told. I squandered my resistance.

I still remember the piano playing the same old melodies. The late night